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What's up, classic rock enthusiasts? Eric Slater, 1029 The Rattler. Looking forward to an amazing weekend. Saturday morning, 10 a.m., we're hanging out at the Boyd's Barbecue Bash. 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Sweet. 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Monday, we are officially underway with Metallica. 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
1: 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And she never asked for anything in return. 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They don't ask for recognition. 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

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Eric Slater, 102.9 The Rattler. Looking forward to an amazing weekend. 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Sweet. I'll see you there. Monday, we are officially underway with Metallica. 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Text those keywords to the Rattler studio line and you could end up in Las Vegas with Metallica at the Sphere. Have a great weekend. I'll see you back here bright and early in the AM on Monday with all the details and your first keyword.

0: rocks.
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0: What's up, classic rock enthusiasts? Eric Slater, 1029 The Rattler. Looking forward to an amazing weekend. Saturday morning, 10 a.m., we're hanging out at the Boyd's Barbecue Bash. 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Sweet. 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Text those keywords to the Rattler studio line, and you could end up in Las Vegas with Metallica at the Sphere. 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I'll see you back here bright and early in the AM on Monday with all the details and your first keyword.
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Looking forward to an amazing weekend. Saturday morning, 10 a.m., we're hanging out at the Boyd's Barbecue Bash. 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Sweet. I'll see you there. 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I'll see you back here bright and early in the AM on Monday with all the details and your first keyword.

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What's up, classic rock enthusiasts? Eric Slater, 1029 The Rattler. Looking forward to an amazing weekend. Saturday morning, 10 a.m., we're hanging out at the Boyd's Barbecue Bash. It's a free show. 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Sweet. I'll see you there. Monday, we are officially underway with Metallica. 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Text those keywords to the Rattler studio line, and you could end up in Las Vegas with Metallica at the Sphere. Have a great weekend. I'll see you back here bright and early in the a.m. on Monday with all the details and your first keyword.

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Yeah, they'll still be your ex, but they'll know you have excellent taste in music.

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2: Mother's Day falls on May 10th every year in Mexico, but only the 5th and 6th year in America. 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Dine-in only and no reservations for Sunday. 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It's always good.
0: Yeah, it just rocks. 102.9 The Rattler. The Rattler.

What's up, classic rock enthusiasts? Eric Slater, 1029 The Rattler. Looking forward to an amazing weekend. Saturday morning, 10 a.m., we're hanging out at the Boyd's Barbecue Bash. It's a free show. 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Great deals on grills, and I'm going to give you a chance to win a $100 gift card. Sweet. I'll see you there. Monday, we are officially underway with Metallica. Keywords every day, Monday through Friday, 8 a.m., noon, and 4. Text those keywords to the Rattler studio line, and you could end up in Las Vegas with Metallica at the Sphere. Have a great weekend. I'll see you back here bright and early in the a.m. on Monday with all the details and your first keyword.

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1: Is there any moment that we have left? 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

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Eric Slater, 1029 The Rattler. 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Text those keywords to the Rattler studio line, and you could end up in Las Vegas with Metallica at the Sphere. 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

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Well, looky there. It's the weekend. The only thing that could screw this up is Monday.

What's up, classic rock enthusiasts? Eric Slater, 1029 The Rattler. 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

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Eric Slater, 1029 The Rattler. 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I'll see you back here bright and early in the AM on Monday with all the details and your first keyword.

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12: Every day in May, I spend a great deal of time reflecting on my beloved mother. 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She patched my boo-boos. She even patched my broken heart once or twice. And she never asked for anything in return. She would have said, "Oh, that's just what moms do." She may never ask for anything, but she darn sure deserved it. You know, moms are like that. They care for us. They give us all they have to give, and they never expect anything in return. They don't ask for recognition. They don't ask for gifts. They just serve and love their family. But Mother's Day is a time we can give a little something back. Something she'll keep. Something she'll wear close to her heart. Something that reminds her how much she means to you. Come see us at Silverland. We'll help you find the perfect gift for Mom. 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
1: 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Eric Slater, 1029 The Rattler. On the streets today, Boyd's Barbecue Bash, 7154 Kenya Drive. They've got two great locations at Boyd's. We're over here on the E-Way today. The bash is going to go until 2 o'clock, and the pros are here. Weber, Traeger, Green Mountain, Twin Eagles, and more. It's a free show to the public. There will be food sampling, because that's how you show off a grill, right? However, do not bring Tupperware. That is rude. They're going to have show specials, a ton of deals. I know they're giving up an accessory for every single grill sold today. I'm getting you signed up to win $100 right here at Boyd. You can take that $100 and put it on anything you want, whether it's propane or pellets. Maybe it's grilling utensils, cool gadgets, rub spices, whatever you want. It's $100 to spend at Boyd's. That is reason enough to stop on by. So stop in, stock up, and get ready for grill season right here at the Boyd's Barbecue Bash. Boyd's Barbecue and Propane, 7154 Kenya Drive, with Amarillo's Classic Rock Station, 1029 The Rattler.
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What's up, classic rock enthusiasts? Eric Slater, 1029 The Rattler. Looking forward to an amazing weekend. Saturday morning, 10 a.m., we're hanging out at the Boyd's Barbecue Bash. It's a free show. 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Sweet. I'll see you there. Monday, we are officially underway with Metallica. 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Text those keywords to the Rattler studio line, and you could end up in Las Vegas with Metallica at the Sphere. Have a great weekend. I'll see you back here bright and early in the a.m. on Monday with all the details and your first keyword.

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1: Hey, what's going on, guys? Live at the Boyd's Barbecue Bash, man. It is back, 7154 Canyon Drive. I'll tell you what, if you're looking for all things cooking for the summer, this is where it all begins. I'm hanging out with Kylie with Traeger. Traeger's a brand that has just exploded. Everybody's talking about Traeger. Now, you've got some stuff cooking over here. What are we cooking on the Traeger today?
2: Hey, everybody. Kylie with Traeger. We are cooking today from 10 to 2. What I have on the smoker right now is I'm doing some smoked kielbasa over brown sugar and pineapple juice, getting a nice heavy glaze on there, as well as we're doing smoked meatball appetizers with a Dots pretzel. I'm also have a peach cobbler dump cake on and some smoked Cheez-Its. And a little bit later, we're going to do some smoked tri-tip.
1: So here's the interesting thing. She just ran down an entire menu. What you guys probably don't realize is she's cooking all of it at the same time. That's one of the beauties of a smoker, right?
2: Absolutely. So the cool thing is you can do anything and everything at one time if you want to. It's all about just what time it finishes. So the cool thing is I can have the cake on with the meat. Obviously, you don't want it dripping into your cake because that might be a little bit gross a little bit later when you get to eating. But having everything separate, and I'm also keeping the heat out of the house on a normal Monday through Sunday with cooking outside.
1: You know, I think one of the misconceptions is I'm going to buy a smoker. I must do ribs. I must do a pork butt. I must do a brisket. But I found that when I got a smoker, those are the things I probably cook the least of. It's more like what you're doing.
2: Absolutely. So I like to say this is just bring your oven outside. It has the smoking capability, but it's your everyday use. So whether if you want to cook a breakfast casserole, you want to make a cookie cake for your loved one on their birthday, if you want to do breakfast, you can do it all out here. And that's a nice thing with some of our units as well. If you want to, they have an induction side burner, so you can put everything on.
1: You guys got some deals going on at Traeger?
2: Absolutely. We are heading into our spring promo season. 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All of our grills run into different price points. So if you're a little bit more tight on a budget, you want to get something new for the season, great opportunity, and it's running through July.
1: There you go. Come see what Kylie's smoking. And by the way, it's a free cooking show. 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So come check it out. We're having a great time. Boyd's Barbecue and Propane, 7154 Canyon Drive. The cooking show goes until 2 o'clock with Amarillo's Classic Rock, 1029 The Rattler.
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1: Hey, what's up, weekend? Rattler on the Streets, Boyd's Barbecue Bash officially underway. 7154 Canyon Drive. We got a ton of the pros out here. Twin Eagle, Weber, Traeger, Green Mountain. They're out here showing you how to put these grills and smokers to work. It's a free show. There is no cover charge. Of course, we're going to be doing some food sampling today. And if you play it right, you're asking the folks, man, how do I do that on my grill? Grilling information is one of the best things you can get here. And of course, that is absolutely free. Some cool show specials. I know they're giving away a free accessory with every grill sold. I'm getting you signed up for $100 to spend right here at Boyd. You can put that down towards anything you want. Stop in, stock up, get ready for grill season. Boyd's Barbecue and Propane. We're live at 7154 Canyon Drive with Amarillo's classic rock station, 1029 The Rattler.
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1: What's going on, guys? We are live at Boyd's Barbecue and Propane, 7154 Canyon Drive. The Boyd's Barbecue Bash is officially back. This is a free show. This is where I learned how to grill better. Hey, all you got to do is hang out with one of the pros from Weber Trigger, Green Mountain, Twin Eagles, a bunch of other folks out here as well, and ask them questions. That's all I did, man, and I'm a better griller for it. We're going to do some food sampling out here because that is what you do to show off a grill. Show specials, man. If you buy a grill today, they're going to throw in a free accessory. I'm getting you signed up for $100 to spend right here at Boyd's Barbecue and Propane. You can put that down towards pellets, propane, obviously, rubs, spices, gadgets, whatever you want. You can throw it down towards a grill you've got your eye on, and there's a lot to put your eye on. So get out here to Boyd. 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
1: Hey, what's going on, guys? We are live at the Boyd's Barbecue Bash, 7154 Candy Drive. If you're looking for a deal on grills or smokers or accessories or any of that today, man, today's the day you got to come out here. We're hanging out until noon. I'm getting you signed up for a $100 gift card to use anywhere in Boyd's equipment. You can put it down towards anything. Of course, I'm hanging out with the pros that know. Got Shane. Now, Shane, you don't do just one brand. You rep actually a few, right?
2: Yes, sir. I rep GMG, the Dometic brand, which holds Twin Eagles and Delta Heat under their line. We also rep the Bro King line, which is another gas grill company. We're fortunate enough to rep a couple different brands.
1: Now, here's the deal. If they want to get started in smoking or grilling and everything, you've got some entry-level stuff, and then you've got some, like, pro kitchen stuff too, right?
2: Yes, sir. So the entry-level is going to be our pellet grill here, which will get people really comfortable with getting into the smoking side of cooking. The nice thing about a pellet grill, though, is you don't just have to smoke on it. Temperature ranges from 150 all the way up to 550 degrees, so you could bake, roast. There's a pizza attachment for doing pizzas in it. You can pretty much do anything in a pellet grill that you would do in an oven.
1: Now, everybody's like, hey, it's a pellet grill. Pellet grills, da-da-da-da-da. Pellet grills have come along. Pellet grills are really good these days.
2: Yeah, they've come a long way. You know, there's certain brands in the industry that have just been a staple. So a lot of people are familiar with Traeger. They're the Kleenex of the industry. You know, it's the name that they associate with a pellet grill. GMG came around a little bit longer, and they just kind of do things a little bit differently. So on the pellet grill, the beauty of it, again, is that you just don't have to be scared to learn how to cook. It's simple.
1: I got to tell you, I have a GMG. I've got an old Danny Boone, and I absolutely love it. I mean, I love that smoker, and I've done everything from pork butt. I've done the ribs. I've done the brisket. I'll tell you what I love to do is do everyday cooking with it.
2: Yeah, everyday cooking is awesome. I mean, you can do anything in here.
1: What do you have cooking in here today? Because it smells amazing.
2: So we did a breakfast fatty, and what that typically is, you take some sort of sausage, breakfast sausage, whatever you like, and you stuff it with some blueberry muffins or whatever type of muffin you like, and you roll it into a roll, and you put it on a smoker, and you just let it ride till it gets to about 150. Then you take it out, you slice it into really nice thick slices, and you pour maple syrup over it, and it's just like, it's really good. And it's just really good. It's got a ton of flavor. It's sweet and savory, and it just hits all the notes.
1: At this point, I always like to remind people, this is a free cooking show. And in order to maybe demonstrate the Broil King, the GMG, the Twin Eagles, in order to do that, they have to cook. That food, also free. So if you're not out here, you're missing out, man. Come stock up. Get ready for cooking season. Boyd's Barbecue Bash, it is officially underway. 7154 Candy Drive, grab some propane while you're here with Amarillo's Classic Rock. 1029 The Rattler.
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Looking forward to an amazing weekend. 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Sweet. I'll see you there. Monday, we are officially underway with Metallica. 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Text those keywords to the Rattler Studio line, and you could end up in Las Vegas with Metallica at the Sphere. Have a great weekend. I'll see you back here bright and early in the a.m. on Monday with all the details and your first keyword.

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1: Hey, what's going on, weekend? We are live at Boyd's Barbecue and Propane, 7154 Canyon Drive. The bash is on, and the pros are here from Weber, Traeger, Green Mountain, Twin Eagles, and more. It's a free show for the public. We are doing some sampling out here, so enjoy some great foods as they demonstrate these wonderful grills. A bunch of show specials, and I know that if you buy a grill today, they're going to throw in a free accessory, which is super cool. I'm out here getting you signed up to win $100 to spend any way you would like over here at Boyd. So stop in, stock up, get ready for grill season. The Boyd's Barbecue Bash is officially underway right here at Boyd's Barbecue and Propane, 7154 Canyon Drive, with Amarillo's classic rock, 1029 The Rattler.
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1: 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Now, we're hanging out here with the pros, and I love talking to Weber. I've got Danny with Weber. I always tell people that whenever I cook brats on the grill, I cook it the Weber way. It's because about 15 years ago, I learned from you guys how to properly cook a brat. Let's run that down for them.
2: All right. Honestly, super simple, man. You got to just grab yourself your Johnsonville brats, grab a nice white onion, slice it down thin, get a good thick granny apple, slice those suckers nice and thin as well. Throw them in a beer bath. Find your best red beer. I like to use Killian's Red. The flavor sucks up really well in those in the brat as it sponges all the flavors from the onions, the apples, and the beer. So that red beer has a really good taste to it. Not that you have to use it, but you find yourself a beer that works best for you.
1: Usually I have found that, and I'm real bad about this, it's hard, I'm a bad planner, but what I'll do is I'll grab the darkest beer I've got in the fridge.
2: That'll work too, that's okay. At the end of the day, man, you're still eating your food, you still love it.
1: Here's kind of an interesting thing. Whenever I've done that brat recipe, I've generally done it on a gas grill. You guys are cooking on pellets today. Tell us about the difference that you're going to find in that cook.
2: The pellet is going to give you, being that it's a pellet grill, it's burning, it's smoking. Even though I'm not smoking anything and your smoking temperatures run from 200 to 275, I'm cooking at 350, but even though I'm still burning pellets, when you lift that lid, you'll see the smoke come up. So when I take those brats out of that beer bath, when they're nice and white and I put them on the grill to grill out, it's also gonna sponge up a little bit of that smoke flavor. So you're not also gonna bite into that brat that tastes like a little bit of onion and sweetness and beer flavor. You're gonna get a little bit of that smoky taste in it too.
1: So tell us about this particular Weber smoker that you guys going on. If somebody wanted to get into this one, what are they looking at?
2: So right here, you're looking at about $1,000 unit. This is what's called the Searwood 600. It's a 24-inch grill. The nice thing about this grill, it's the versatility that you have on it. It's not just your pellet grill. It's not just your smoker, your grill. You've got the versatility behind it where if you wanted to, say, come Thanksgiving, you put a turkey on there, you put a rotisserie. It's got a 15-pound weight limit on it, so you put a rotisserie on it. The other side is, if you want a griddle, you can put a full-size griddle in there, take out the cook grate, put a full-size griddle in it. It just gives the consumer the best of all worlds. So if you don't have all this space, you buy this grill, and you've got a smoker, you've got a griller, you've got a griddle, and you've got a rotisserie unit.
1: You guys come learn more about Weber.
2: Absolutely. Come on by. Come see us at Boyd's.
1: 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We're hanging out, 7154 Canyon Drive, the Boyd's Barbecue Bash. 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
1: Hey, what's up, weekend? Rattler on the Streets, Boyd's Barbecue Bash officially underway. 7154 Canyon Drive. We got a ton of the pros out here. Twin Eagle, Weber, Traeger, Green Mountain. They're out here showing you how to put these grills and smokers to work. It's a free show. There is no cover charge. Of course, we're going to be doing some food sampling today. And if you play it right, you're asking the folks, man, how do I do that on my grill? Grilling information is one of the best things you can get here. And of course, that is absolutely free. 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I know they're giving away a free accessory with every grill sold. I'm getting you signed up for $100 to spend right here at Boyd's. You can put that down towards anything you want. Stop in, stock up, get ready for grill season. Boyd's Barbecue and Propane. We're live at 7154 Canyon Drive with Amarillo's classic rock station, 1029 The Rattler.
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9: Every day in May, I spend a great deal of time reflecting on my beloved mother. Perhaps more than anything, I'm absolutely dumbstruck at how much she influences my life so many years later. My mom patched my clothes. She patched my boo-boos. She even patched my broken heart once or twice. And she never asked for anything in return. She would have said, "Oh, that's just what moms do." She may have never asked for anything, but she darn sure deserved it. You know, moms are like that. They care for us. They give us all they have to give, and they never expect anything in return. They don't ask for recognition. They don't ask for gifts. They just serve and love their family. But Mother's Day is a time we can give a little something back. Something she'll keep. Something she'll wear close to her heart. Something that reminds her how much she means to you. Come see us at Silverland. We'll help you find the perfect gift for Mom. Not because she expects something, but because she has deserved it all along. 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

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Eric Slater, 1029 The Rattler. Looking forward to an amazing weekend. 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Sweet. 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Monday, we are officially underway with Metallica. 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

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Sweet. 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

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Eric Slater, 1029 The Rattler. Looking forward to an amazing weekend. 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I'll see you there. 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Text those keywords to the Rattler studio line and you could end up in Las Vegas with Metallica at the Sphere. Have a great weekend. I'll see you back here bright and early in the AM on Monday with all the details and your first keyword.

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